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And remember, the deadline

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4: 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New research from the Consumer Technology Association found that 41% of consumers now use artificial intelligence or social media during non-emergency health searches. 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The encouraging part is that 85% say they verify the information, usually with a healthcare professional or another credible source. 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So, is AI becoming our new digital waiting room? And are we ready for that?
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0: 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And remember, the deadline for submission is 24th September 2026 at 2 p.m.
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The Mauritius Broadcasting Corporation invites you to submit your bid for the provision of medical insurance cover for the period 2026-2027. 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And remember, the deadline for submission is 24th September 2026 at 2 p.m.

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0: Well, guys, check your times already. Here, 4:42. Haan ji, you're listening to Ganesha right now. I really hope ki gaano ka ye silsila aapko acha lag raha hai jo hum lekar aaye hain aap logon ke liye on our right to Radio Masti. Ji haan, also to all those celebrating their birthdays today, yani ki on Tuesday, 22nd of September 2026. I just want to wish you a magical birthday, dear. Haan ji, hamare pure RM2 family ki taraf se lots of love and happiness to you. To all those who are celebrating their wedding anniversaries, it's a big day for you. So do celebrate it, create and keep on recreating those lovely memories as usual. And chaliye ji, filhal ke liye I just want to dedicate the next one specially for you. Aur thodi der mein hum aapko leke jayenge sports ki duniya mein.
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5: Hello, everyone, and thank you for joining us for the News Flash. British Prime Minister Andy Burnham has pledged to work with Mauritius and the United States towards the ratification of the Chagos Archipelago Treaty, while ensuring the continued operation of the Diego Garcia military base and safeguarding the United Kingdom's national security. He had a telephone conversation yesterday afternoon with his counterpart, Dr. Naveen Ramgoolam. According to a communique issued by the Prime Minister's office, the exchange between the two leaders was cordial, reflecting a shared commitment to continue working together to advance bilateral relations between Mauritius and the UK across various areas, including the Chagos Archipelago Treaty, signed on May 22, 2025. Dr. Naveen Ramgoolam thanked his British counterpart for his support in bringing closure to this painful chapter for the Chagossian people. Andy Burnham also highlighted the mutual benefits of collaboration between the two countries in several areas, notably in combating climate change and financial crime, as well as in boosting growth and trade. The two leaders agreed to remain in contact. World leaders are currently gathering in New York for the 81st United Nations General Assembly. This high-level meeting takes place against a particularly somber backdrop marked by multiplying humanitarian crises and an intensifying climate emergency. The session is themed Restoring Trust, Managing Transformation, a United Nations that delivers for all. Speeches are expected to focus on the situation in the Middle East and its cascading effects on the global economy and stability. The war in Ukraine will also be a key topic amidst a fragile hope for the resumption of negotiations. Beyond the official speeches, various informal meetings are taking place behind the scenes, such as the one held yesterday between Emmanuel Macron and Donald Trump. The session will also feature the election of a new Secretary General. Ensuring better management of marine resources and combating illegal fishing more effectively, these are the goals of the Vessel Monitoring System and the Electronic Reporting System. At the Albion Fisheries Research Centre, monitoring takes place remotely and in real time, covering both vessel geolocation and catch tracking. However, the regulations have not met with universal approval among fishermen who object to certain requirements. Its implementation is strongly opposed by the Fishermen's Union, which criticises the rollout, citing, among other issues, the practical constraints faced on the high seas. Amendments will soon be introduced to address these concerns and accelerate the digital transition. A study of five shipwrecks conducted by researchers from the University of Mauritius shows that they can act as artificial reefs, providing shelter for fish and surfaces for corals to grow on. Beneath the ocean surface, shipwrecks can become genuine havens for biodiversity. Far from being mere sunken relics, they offer shelter to fish and provide a substrate for corals to grow. However, their ability to foster marine life depends on several factors, including depth, light, water quality, and structural condition. These findings could help guide the creation and placement of future artificial reefs around Mauritius. The challenge now lies in turning these observations into practical tools for marine environment management. Researchers are proposing ecological thresholds to identify the conditions most favourable for biodiversity growth. This approach could contribute to the restoration of marine ecosystems and, ultimately, support a more sustainable blue economy. Rising sea levels, erosion, unpredictable weather conditions. Mauritius is already feeling the effects of climate change. Faced with these risks, the country needs funding to better prepare and implement mitigation measures. Hence, the idea of establishing a carbon market in Mauritius. This mechanism could enable the country to support its climate actions and secure international funding. What if reducing carbon emissions could be quantified and traded like credits, bought and sold? That is the concept behind the market. Countries with success in reducing or absorbing greenhouse gases within their borders can earn credits to sell to polluting nations. As one of the countries contributing

0: contributing the least to global pollution, Mauritius could benefit from this. With this in mind, the government is moving towards establishing a national carbon market framework. A four-day workshop is gathering experts, policymakers, and various stakeholders to discuss the mechanisms required for its implementation, an initiative supported by the International Organization of La Francophonie. Abroad, four people have died in Japan after Typhoon Dujuan battered Tokyo and surrounding prefectures with torrential rains and destructive winds. The storm cut power for 50,000 people and caused the suspension of hundreds of flights. Most evacuation orders were lifted on Tuesday as the storm pulled away from Japan's eastern coast. At the height of the storm on Monday, authorities warned of the imminent threat to life and urged 1.9 million people to move to shelters. The fatalities were from landslides in Kanagawa and Chiba prefectures. Six others were reported missing. Paramount Skydance has settled a lawsuit with a dozen US states, paving the way for its $110 billion merger with Warner Bros. Discovery. Under the agreement, Paramount must produce at least 30 films a year and ensure a certain percentage are made in the US or face penalties, including selling off parts of its business. Paramount has also promised to create an editorial independence board to oversee CBS News and CNN. The news network owned by Warner Bros. Discovery, which was recently banned from the White House by President Donald Trump. The deal clears one of the final hurdles for the merger that is set to reshape Hollywood, combining legacy studios, major streamers, and national networks. Well, that's all your news updates for now. Thanks for your attention. Goodbye, and do enjoy the rest of the show on RM2.
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That's a beautiful track in Anupam Amor ki Awaaz Mein Sauda Hai Dil Ka. Aap logon ke liye on RM2 Radio Masti, taken from the movie Akrosh. Aur abhi ke liye aapko yaad dila de 6:42 ho chuke hain. 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To all those who are still driving right now, drive carefully. Aur aapke is drive ko aur bhi khoobsurat banane ke liye, I've got you a beautiful song. Here we go. 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

0: 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And remember, the deadline for submission is 24th September 2026 at 2 p.m.
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